0: is Temp. Stanky Funk is made to eat. We do not endorse Temp's usage of this product.
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1: I can't bloody well understand it, if you want my honest opinion. It's got everything. Clear diction, beautifully spoken. It's topical. You know, it's up to date.

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1: If I was one of these guys, I wouldn't waste my time in the same room with you. 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

I speak to Barbara? Barbara, this is Shirley. You might not know who I am, but the reason I'm calling you is because I was going through my old man's pockets this morning, and I just happened to find your name and number. So woman to woman, I don't think it's being any more than fair than to call you and let you know where I'm coming from. Now, Barbara, I don't know how you're gonna take this, but whether you be cool or come out of a bag on me, you see, it really doesn't make any difference. But it's only fair that I let you know that the man you're in love with, he's mine. From the top of his head to the bottom of his feet, the bed he sleeps in, and every piece of food he eats. You see, I make it possible. The clothes on his back, I buy them. The car he drives, I pay the note every month. So I'm telling you these things to let you know how much I love that man. And woman to woman, I think you'll understand.

I am suffering my resistance at your insistence. 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I want nothing new and I want nothing bound. Everything strays. Even I can't look into my eyes. So the soldiers will listen so closely. We breathe beneath the scars of shivering flesh and our bone frozen. We wander now, we wander and found. And the band played on.